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Hey, it's Gerald from Feel Good Mornings on B97.3. Hope you had a great Thursday. Tomorrow, a Feel Good Friday. We'll preview the weekend. 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

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Okay, so here's the dealio. I am hosting a barbecue over the weekend. I'm a little nervous about it because I just bought a brand new Smokey Joe. Your girl has not barbecued in forever. And I'm doing hamburgers. And I hope I don't mess it up like I did with the Thanksgiving turkey. Okay. I'm really bad with meats. So if you have any tips and tricks for me, will you let me know? 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

0: Hi there, it's B97.3 Milwaukee's Feel Good Station. It's Christina. So I'm planning a barbecue over the weekend. If it's not too stinking hot, oh my goodness. But I did buy a little smoky. It's my first time like actually grilling hamburgers. Can you believe that? I think I've attempted before and then I just messed it up. Tim, suggestions?
1: Can't press it too much. You have to let the juices stay in there and then cook it. And you got to have some meat that has some fat in it. Otherwise, it's not going to be juicy.
0: Yeah. Okay. All right. I got it.
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B97.3, Milwaukee's Feel Good Station. Okay, so the Parks Department says the blue-green algae found at Fisher Park in Racine County, it is now leading to immediate closure of Brown Lakes Beach in Burlington. Officials posted on social that it'll stay closed until the algae is no longer visible because, listen,

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Your faves from the 80s and 90s. Things that just bring you back into time. 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

Hey, it's Jill from Feel Good Mornings on B97.3. Hope you had a great Thursday. Tomorrow, a Feel Good Friday. We'll preview the weekend. There are festivals going on. 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

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Brian Adams popping by for his Rolling with the Punches tour. We want to set you up with a hotel room, VIP seats, and a chance for you to meet Brian backstage. 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

0: B97.3, Milwaukee's Feel Good Station. We are so grateful you're here. I'm Christina, and I'm hosting a barbecue. First time, actually, barbecue hamburgers. Actually, I'd say in a long time. I've done it before. Failed. I didn't want to waste more meat. Just kind of gave up. Tips on how to do this thing, Elliot.
1: The secret to a perfect grilled burger is you have to let your meat rest to room temperature first.
0: Okay.
1: Do not use cold meat.
0: Yeah.
1: Because that won't cook well enough. You have to let it get to room temperature first, then put it on the grill, and then let it rest again so it reabsorbs the juices.
0: I had no idea. And I was always throwing just like frozen burger patties on. I didn't know.
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Well, I was kind of happy to see it starting to cool down just a bit today. Tomorrow, partly sunny and humid with a couple of showers, maybe a thunderstorm. Could be some ponding on the roadways. High of 84, so definitely, take cover if you especially are going out to the Waukesha County Fair as well.

0: 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It's Christina. So I'm planning on doing a little barbecue this weekend, and I haven't grilled burgers in forever since the last time I messed it up. Harry, do you have some tips for me?
1: Having it rest to room temperature.
0: Okay.
1: Putting in a hot grill, turning the temperature immediately down to medium. 5 minutes on one side, 4 on the next.
0: Mm-hmm.
1: Put your cheese and whatever else you want on toppings, like bacon, on about 3 minutes and on the second side, and you're golden.
0: Oh, nice. Okay. All right.
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performing at the halftime World Cup finals on Sunday along with Justin Bieber, Shakira, BTS. It's B97.3. But did you hear who the headliner was for the World Cup closing ceremony? That'd be this guy, Post Malone. By the way, the show is taking place before the game kicks off on Sunday in New Jersey. Jennifer Hudson will also sing the national anthem on the final game day.

0: 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So you can sleep, baby, I know
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B97.3, Milwaukee's Feel Good Station, doing the $1,000 Workday Payday. Back again with Joe, just after 8 a.m. tomorrow, and then 13 times throughout the day. 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

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So you have a while. I don't know. Just know.

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Happy Feel Good Friday. It's Feel Good Mornings with Chell. First chance to win $1,000. You know you're going to be at like Costco or Target this weekend. That'd be fun to win a grand. Happens a little after 8.

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1: Well, you see a lot of people eating ice cream yesterday. Moose Tracks brought its 10,000 scoop challenge to Milwaukee yesterday at the Pier Marquette Park. They partnered with Kemp's. 10,000 free scoops of original Moose Tracks ice cream and a citywide ice cream social benefiting the Hunger Task Force. So for every scoop, Moose Tracks was donating $1 with the goal of raising $10,000 for the Hunger Task Force in just 4 hours. A lot of people walking around with those like moose ears because of it's Moose Tracks and ice cream on a nice hot day yesterday. So maybe today we find out if they reached their goal. 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I'm all in. 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
0: And then he waited 17 years, and he gave us that great song that we've played for you, Turn the Lights Back On, which was awesome. 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That is Billy Joel. 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

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Good luck. Yeah, we

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Hey, it's Feel Good Mornings with Joe. I didn't know what to tell what my kids to do yesterday. At home, inside, so smoky. Apparently that warning, the air quality index warning, is going to go away, expire at noon today. So it's going to get much better. It's going to clear out by tonight. So just in time for the weekend, it's going to get better. Be a little cooler, too. Not like triple digit kind of heat. Still hot, though. We're your soundtrack all this weekend. Happy Friday. 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

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People asking if we're going to play a Christmas song. You know, that might sound good in the heat. What do you want to hear?

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Thank you, as always, for all of your guesses on the iHeartRadio app. We do secret celebrity around 7:25 every weekday morning. Billy Joel was talking about why he stopped writing in 1993. Brand new music. He said he was just tired, had kids.

It's kind of like if someone just walked up to your desk at work and continued to give you lottery tickets for hourly drawings. That's what the $1,000 workday payday is kind of like. Another keyword for a chance at a grand in a few minutes. They say the whole

My sister, who lives in Texas, who, of course, grew up here in Wisconsin, she came into town yesterday, and I said, well, where'd you go when you first got into town? Cops went and got custard and a burger. So when you have people coming in from out of town, or you haven't been to Wisconsin in a while, where's the first place you go when getting to Milwaukee? Is it

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What are you rocking around the Waukesha County Fair? 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

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Do you still have a regular radio in your house? Nice. I have one. My kids couldn't figure out how to turn it on. It was sad. And then they just ask Alexa to play B97.3. We're on the smart speakers, too. Another chance at a grand after 10 a.m.

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0: B97.3, it's the best of the 80s to today. How are you, my friend? I'm Robin Rock. AI may be eliminating some jobs, but you know, it's also creating demand for others in a big way. Do you remember Mike Rowe from Dirty Jobs? Well, he says a group of electricians, and by the way, they are all under 30. They work in an AI data center in Texas, and they earn between $240,000 and $280,000 a year. A lot of them have no student debt, and they're being aggressively recruited by other employers. Wow. Rowe says, yeah, it's time to move past the stereotypes surrounding blue-collar work. Now, as companies rush to build AI data centers and other high-tech infrastructure, the need for skilled tradespeople like electricians and welders and plumbers is growing fast. And through his Mike Rowe Works Foundation, Rowe has also helped fund vocational scholarships to encourage more young people to pursue careers in the trades. I love that about Mike Rowe. So cool. Pat Benatar on the way with We Belong and Shaboozy too, next on B97.3.
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0: $1,000 workday payday when you win. 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
0: Yeah, you want to do something fun or something practical. 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Hey, did you miss that keyword this hour for a shot at that money? 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

0: B97.3, it's the best of the 80s to today. Well, hi, it's great to see you. I'm Robin Rock. There's a lot going on in the 11 o'clock hour. It's all good stuff. Coming up, I've got Britney Spears, Whitney Houston, oh, and $1,000. If you're starting to, you know, kind of dip your pinky toe into back-to-school shopping, it's money you definitely need. 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

The National Weather Service says it was the worst wildfire smoke on record yesterday. Things have cleared up today, but looks like it very well might be back for the weekend. Just a heads up for that. It's V97.3 with Shaboozey. Good news.

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0: 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It is so good to see you. I'm Robin Rock. Almost lunchtime. A lot of great stuff on the way for your lunch hour. I've got Don Henley coming up, Natalie Imbruglia, Teddy Swims too, and the money. 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

Well, yeah, it is officially open. The Holton Street Bridge is open for cars and bikers and walkers. Of course, you probably don't want to be outside for very long today with the wildfire smoke, but it's always next week, right? It's B97.3, the Plain YT.

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I mean, you got to celebrate those big life moments. $1,000 would really help make it a fun celebration. 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

Hey, hope you're having a great Friday. It's Jill from Feel Good Mornings on B97.3. We are told the smoke is supposed to be going away for tonight. So if you have plans, it might be okay, like Waukesha County Fair. How about some spending money to go to the fair? Another chance to win $1,000 with a $1,000 workday payday is coming up on B97.3.

I was feeling kind of lost last night without any baseball to watch. Sorry, we fixed that tonight. Brewers are back in action. They are in Miami taking on the Marlins at 6:40 tonight. It's B97.3, the best of the 80s to today with Cutting Crew.

0: B97.3, it's the best of the 80s to today. How are you, my friend? I'm Robin Rock. Had to be the best feeling in the world when you shop around your songs trying to get a record deal. And everybody listens to the songs and says, no, you're not going to make it. Well, finally, somebody does say yes. And one of those songs that you tried to use, you know, to get your record deal is a major hit. That did happen. True story. And that is actually part of the story behind the song I have for you for Robin Rock's Gems. And you know what? I'm going to play the song and tell you more just after 1 o'clock. Gems is all about bringing back those songs you haven't heard on the radio in a bit and getting the story behind the song. It's on the way on B97.3.
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What a feeling this must have been for Richard Marx, because this was one of five songs that he wrote and recorded and, you know, tried to use to get a record deal, and everybody said no. In fact, on the liner notes of his Greatest Hits album, this is exactly what Richard said. Aside from replacing synthesizer bass with the great Nathan East, this recording is the demo that every record company in the business rejected in 1985 and 1986. 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

going to get cheesy with you once again this afternoon. Literally, he really is. He has a chance for you to grab cheese pull tickets. Yeah, cheese pulls from the Melt Yard and the New Fashion. You want to win? 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I love free food. 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
0: 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There's Michael Jackson.

0: 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Hello, it's so good to see you. I'm Robin Rock. Almost time to jump right into the 2 o'clock hour. And I got to tell you, there's a lot to look forward to. One Direction on the way with What Makes You Beautiful. I love that song. Journey 2 with Don't Stop Believing. Don't forget about the money. Because what a great way to start your weekend, right? 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

let's hope the air quality is better tomorrow, because come on, for heaven's sakes, we've got things to do. Tomorrow it is the Ongewaukee Taco Fest. That's going to be happening on the outdoor grounds of the Bavarian Beer House in Glendale. It is free. My favorite price. The weather cooperates for that. It's Journey on B97.3. Yeah.

Hey, hope you're having a great Friday. It's Jill from Feel Good Mornings on B97.3. We are told the smoke is supposed to be going away for tonight. So if you have plans, it might be okay, like Waukesha County Fair. How about some spending money to go to the fair? Another chance to win $1,000 with a $1,000 workday payday is coming up on B97.3.

0: Yay, it is money that Charles won. 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

Well, I don't know about you, by my house in Ozaukee County, winds are down just a little bit. It still feels smoky, but maybe not as much as yesterday. Let's hope the good news is in sight. B97.3.

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1: Nice. That'd be awesome. Yeah, I've always wanted to do that.
0: You've seen this going on at the Melt Yard and the new Old Fashioned. We're going to have some fun. Got to bring a friend with you. See how long you can pull this thing, okay?
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Here's Pat Benatar.

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It's Jill from Feel Good Mornings on B97.3. We are told the smoke is supposed to be going away for tonight. So if you have plans, it might be okay, like Waukesha County Fair. How about some spending money to go to the fair? 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

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I'm Tony the Reno. Our kids are a lot smarter than we give them credit for sometimes. I swear. I didn't think my kids were understanding this whole smoke and wildfire thing. Then this morning I wake up. My son's got his markers out. He shows me a picture he drew of the firefighters in Canada fighting this whole thing from up above, putting water on it. I'm like, wow. See, they do get it. See the picture for yourself. 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

0: 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I'm Tony Lorino. Back in baseball action and back in baseball mode tonight. Even if the roof is going to be closed, hey, it's good to have the Brewers back in town. And if you're heading out to see them tonight, bobblehead of Brandon Woodruff with a baseball card thing included. So that's going to be cool. Get on out there with the roof closed so we can enjoy the game and not have to breathe in all the smoke. Going to be a good one tonight with Miami in town. And great music to get you out there to AmFam if you're on your way. Paula Abdul's Straight Up, Man Eater, and another opportunity to win $1,000 coming before 5.
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ago, yeah, he had to cancel some concerts, but he's back, and that's great news, and hopefully he and all of Earth, Wind, and Fire on the road doing okay with the smoke and the smog and stuff. 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
7: The World Cup wraps up this weekend with England taking on France in the third place playoff tomorrow at 5 in Miami. And then the final is in New Jersey on Sunday at 3 between Argentina and Spain. Argentina's Lionel Messi comes into the match tied for the tournament high in goals with 8, and he's also tied for second in assists at 4.
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Well, no salads at Taco Bell. It's official. Did you hear they pulled lettuce from their menu? The new B97.3, Milwaukee's feel-good station. I'm Tony the Reno. But yeah, out of an abundance of caution, they're saying, because of some of the lettuce that had been tainted and stuff like that. So go ahead. Get the thing that's dripping in cheese instead. Never before have we said, get the thing that's dripping in cheese instead of the salad. But here we are.

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0: 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I'm Tony the Reno, and Christina's going to be hanging out tonight doing our best together. 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Everything you need to know coming up with her about 7:10.
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3: 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You jolt awake and start thinking about fueling your gut? 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But why spend time thinking about gut health when Kashi Gut Health Granola makes fueling your gut so straightforward? 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